see me and ever occurred to me that you don't see me, huh? You don't want to see me. Has occurred to me that you don't. Oh, you say you see me. Well, you don't want to see me. Has occurred to me that you don't see me. You don't want to see me. Has occurred to me that I should go right ahead. I'm gonna go ahead. I know you gonna go ahead. You gonna do what you gonna do. I know.

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Oh, that's like a snake trying to gnaw itself. That's like a corpse trying to bury itself. That's like a shadow. That's like a shadow trying to outrun itself.

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1: That's can't be right. Down to the midnight sky.